calloused hands. For me, he'll always be the measure of a man. We're all living well, 'cause he was living right.

Sunday morning with no way to hold my head that didn't hurt. And the beer I had for breakfast wasn't bad, so I had one more for dessert. Then I fumbled through my closet for my clothes, found my cleanest dirty shirt, and I'm wearing it

played. Friday night, we both made a guitar hum. Saturday made Sunday feel like it would never come. Gonna be a long Monday, sitting all alone on a mountain by a river that has no end. Gonna be a long

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I'll take you on to where your ticket reads, to that place where I hope shining angels greet you.

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Was plain to be seen from the tears in his eyes.

keys to every door. You were staying here more than you weren't. I got into all your shows.

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We hadn't seen each other for quite a while. What he had to say to me hit me pretty hard, because I think a lot of folks get started this way. He said, I thought it would be so easy

0: 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We're going to sing a...
1: No, get her. Honest, alligator me. Yeah.
2: I'm going to do that after this.
1: Right after this one.
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1: We show Johnny, I'll tell you that.

Howdy, country fans. This is Jeremy Stedick from Austin, Texas. 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

I've been a nameless ghost that rides the empty wave of memory in the dark, deserted closets of the mind of someone else. 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

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It's real good to be here at the Bluegrass Festival. I want to call on the fiddle player to come up and do the next tune. He's been with the show now around 5 years. I think he's one of the finest old-time fiddlers in the business. He plays it just the way he feels it. He copies nobody, and that's what I like about it. We call him the old Kentucky Fox Hunter, Curly Ray Klein. Let's make him welcome.

This is gonna hurt. This is gonna hurt like hell. This is gonna damn near kill me. Sometimes the truth ain't easy.